0: It's a Tuesday Ticket Takeover on Instagram.
1: Follow us at 1011WJRR for your chance to score tickets to an upcoming JRR show.

that's the one that should have, well, maybe just stick in the right lane. Stay in the right lane, FFDP's Eye of the Storm, with a wide load banner on it. Let's go Breaking Benjamin, October 19th in Tampa. Let's rock.

I've had 8 people say, Klinger, you're out of your damn mind. 3 people said Kling. He does sort of sound like a very young, early on Geddy Lee. What's up, Greta Van Fleet?

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0: 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This is 101.1 WJRR, Orlando's Rock Station, Lynch and Taco. More idiotology on the way in about 15 minutes. The life coach will be here next hour. You got the first cash giveaway of the day coming up in a little over an hour. A lot of stuff going on.
1: Paramore Brown going to be visiting us.
0: To follow up on a story I conveyed the other morning that happened suddenly in my wife and I's front yard.
1: Yeah, kind of crazy story.
0: An animal that was being walked by someone I'd never met in the neighborhood. I'd never even seen this dog. Had a medical episode. And ultimately, my wife and I helped get this dog in the back of our vehicle and took it to the emergency vet up the road. They were not able to save the dog. So,
1: yeah,
0: sad ending to that one, unfortunately.
1: Kind of had a feeling with that when you were describing the story. I was like, that doesn't sound good. A big, older dog like that.
0: It was sad. It was very, very sad.
1: Walking in the heat, 3.5-4 miles.
0: That's not good.
1: No.
0: All right. On a much more lighter note, this is a typical Life of Taco Bob move yesterday, played out in front of all your coworkers.
1: Yep. So we had this big, it was
0: employee rally. They do this like once a year.
1: Yeah. Employee rally. Fun time. The props to the bosses for putting this together and everybody having a good time with it. Although I never opened the invite,
0: which went out about over a month ago. And then there were several follow ups to encourage us to, make sure it was apparent that attendance was pretty much expected and required.
1: Yeah, and the latest one that went out was yesterday, right before the event. You know, when you get an invite on a calendar, it comes out 15 minutes prior to the event. So I just got my daughter to drop me off at A loft. Sorry.
0: Hotel downtown.
1: Got dropped off by my daughter at A Loft, and I walk in and I'm talking to the girl running the front desk. Yeah, it's so hot out there. And then I go down, I take the elevator to where the party always is. There's nobody down there. So I'm looking around and I go back up and I'm talking to her. I go, I guess they're running late? Or you haven't seen anybody? She goes, what party? I said, iHeartRadio, iHeartMedia. We're doing a big shindig here. We're out here at your place a lot. Then I go, maybe I should open the invite that they sent. And I open it and I go, that would not be at A Loft. Where was it? At the Abbey.
0: Several blocks away.
1: Yeah.
0: At least it was downtown.
1: So I got
0: she got the general vicinity right, Taco.
1: Got a ride from my daughter there to be responsible and have a couple cold pops, a couple chili pops at the employee rally, and then ended up still having to Uber because it was one of the hottest days of the year from A Loft over to the Abbey. But I made it.
0: That you did.
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0: So, had to call Mills Air out yesterday, Taco. The extreme heat. My system had some issues. Guess what? They were there within a couple hours.
1: That's how Mills does it. We tell you about them all the time. They've been in business since 1992. It was all started up by Leon Mills back then. And he still runs it today and runs a really tight ship.
0: So they dialed in on what the issue was. They have designated the part that needs to be picked up. And I will be hearing back from them today.
1: For
0: the final fix. 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

0: 101.1 WJRR, Orlando's Rock Station. It's Lynch and Taco. Idiotology on the way here in a few minutes. Dudes, that situation where your wife or girlfriend says, I want you to go with me shopping today.
1: Oh, give me a bench.
0: Right. I want you... hold on to the whole bench concept, Taco. You might be willing to go shopping when she wants you to go after you hear this story. Next on JRR.

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5: 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Featured band this morning, Scorpions. Thank you for taking a moment to vote on the JR Facebook page. Song choices were I'm Leaving You, Wind of Change, Bad Boys Running Wild.
6: 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Julie Good.
5: Good for you, Julie. Whistle along, everyone. Wind of Change, Scorpions. You say it, we play it. This is 101.1 WJRR.

Santeria, that is Sublime on WJRR. It's Josh. What's up? Have you listened to the new Sublime album, Until the Sun Explodes? Been out a couple weeks, and it's really good. It sounds like classic Sublime, which kind of kicks ass, right?

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Poppy. That is New Way Out. We are 101.1 WJRR. It's Josh and Fermel. Hello, Steve and Maitland. You wanted some Evanescence, you got it.

0: 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Be proud.
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Smith. That is Dream On. We are WJRR, Lynch and Taco, celebrating 30 years, and you still have a chance to get into the party. That's Friday, by the way, Friday from 9 a.m. to 11 a.m. If you want in, all the details on our Instagram.

Just in case you're not paying attention or keeping count, we're halfway there. And by there, I do mean the weekend. My name's Shumley, 101.1 WJRR. Let's kick this afternoon off with Disturbed.

0: 101.1 WJRR. Hot Chumley, not this Saturday, next Saturday, already America's 250th birthday, the 4th of July. It's on a Saturday this year, so we got to go big. First, you're going to have the backyard barbecue. Then, fireworks. 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I'm just trying to help you be that cul-de-sac king on 4th of July. Just leave me a talk back and say, I want fireworks for the hookup.
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We got a lot of great shows, and we're giving away a lot of concert tickets. 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But I have a few pair I'm giving away as well, and all you have to do is leave me a talkback. Let me know you'd like to go to the show. I'll check the talkback. Get somebody hooked up after Queen. They're next. Skaned. It's been a while.

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Sublime, new album, Until the Sun Explodes, their first in 30 years. Totally worth the wait. I've got a song off that album. 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

I thought this might be a good soundtrack while you're tailgating that slow left lane driver. Yeah, move over, people. It's the passing lane. 101.1 WJRR Disturbed. Hey, you.

Look, it's that time of year. You want to watch a great fireworks display, live music, food trucks. I've got your plans for Saturday. Details after Nirvana. Come as you are. 101.1 WJRR.

Not the time to pull the ripcord. We're still in free fall. I've got STP, which is what we're consuming now. It will be followed by a banger called Something Wicked on JRR.